0: Why your mood is good? Because you saw the ghost, the pocock?
1: No, I need to have a good mood every morning because I know that after that, I will face many bad news about Indonesia. No, just kidding.
0: Oh.
1: Yeah, I listened to your report previously about Biak, right? Papua.
2: Yeah. Do you understand me?
1: No, I understand some word, but many of your explanation is in Thai, so I don't understand. But when you mention about the Biak, Papua, I know the issue is about the explosion.
2: Do you have any also updates? Yeah.
1: No, it's still 5% die, and then at least 5 others are injured. So I think you already give the latest update, even though I don't know what you said.
2: From the news that I've reported, there are still 3 missing. So is it still that number?
1: Not missing, but injured.
2: Injured. There are the dead and the injured and the missing ones.
1: The injured and the missing one. Yeah, you're right. I just read the update.
2: Okay.
0: So what is your story this morning about the ghost?
1: Yeah, this is also a big story actually in Indonesia, especially in my area in Jakarta and several area in Java. Because the pocong and begal terror happened around Java Island, mostly at least until now. It probably will spread to other island in the in June. Today already June actually. The wave, the pocong wave, began gaining traction in Indonesia starting from mid May 2026. So I will explain what is pocong. Pocong is a famous ghost from Indonesia folklore. It is a restless soul of a dead person trapped inside a white burial shroud. So because of its legs are tightly tied together, a pocong cannot walk. So he or she must jump or hope to move around. So it's similar with the Chinese ghost. Traditional Chinese, something like that. But in Indonesia, pocong is in white. I mean, in white and white short. And so, report about pocong surfaces prominently in Bekasi, West Java, and then also in Cibinong, and then Karawang, and then Tangerang, and also in Jakarta. That at first, so it's around Jakarta area, Greater Jakarta. And then it rapidly spread to Central Java and East Java region in several cities there. According to the Monash University Indonesia, they quickly recorded this issue. And according to their data, Monash University Indonesia, the conversation exploded from only 68 mentioned on May 17 to over 24,000 on May 24. It shows how this issue is very concerning for many Indonesians because most of Indonesians live in Java Island. Many incidents involve individual in white throat mimicking the classic pocong ghost, sometimes allegedly wielding sharp weapon. And while police said that based on their investigation, some of the report that they receive, the police claim is it's a hoaxes. So it's only an AI video, according to them. But they also admit that some of the pocong is has a direct link to the criminal activity. This is also the sad thing. Simultaneously, street robbery, or we call it begal. That's why I put it on the title begal, not street robbery, because this is an Indonesian term that are very popular in Indonesia. Begal have risen steadily also.

0: So, for example, in Jakarta, Greater Jakarta, the police recorded the cases of the street robbery from early May led to May 22nd. So it means less than 1 month. Mm-hmm. In the May, the cases is around 1,283. Mm-hmm. So, and from that cases, the armed robbery topping the list around 651 cases. So it's a huge increase. It's increasing from the same period last year or from the period of before May, April. So according to the police, they already has a coordinate team. They call it Big Begal Hunter Teams, and they already arrested 16 suspects in Jakarta and the surrounding area. So, and then there is a question, what drive this phenomena? Because it's like a sudden phenomena. Before May, there is no issue at all about the pocong and also about the street crime. I mean, the Begal case, but then suddenly on May, starting on May, there are so many cases reported by the media, the mainstream media, and also by the public. So criminologists from the University of Indonesia and also from University of Gajah Mada in Yogyakarta suggest that the criminal exploit the pocong fear to paralyze victims and community and making robbery easier under the cover of panic. According to the criminologist from the University of Indonesia, Adrianus Meliala, he said that the purpose of scaring people with pocong is actually to make driver stop, be stuck, and then easily ambush for robbery. So it is not just for the sake of scaring, according to Mr. Adrianus Meliala. And according to the police, the motive for the begal, so the street robbery, is because of the perpetrator need to meet economic need, while the other perpetrator of the street of begal is to buy drug. So far, the impact of these two phenomena, pocong and begal, to the public is a widespread fear that curtail nighttime activity in many cities in Indonesia, especially in Java Island. So, for example, prayer group in area like Kebayoran Lama in Jakarta end early, and then so some residents avoid going out after dark, and then it's of course disrupting the economy in night market and community routine. So and some multiple begal victims in Jakarta also have suffered physical violence and loss of the property. So yeah, many Indonesian citizens, of course, they are angry and also afraid. It's mix of angry and afraid, and they post in social media and also told to the reporter from the mainstream media that they want the peacefulness back to their daily life.
1: So out of those 16 suspects that was arrested, were they wearing or disguise themselves as pocong while they committing the crime?
0: No, this one, the person that already arrested by the 16 suspect that already arrived in Jakarta, they are pure begal, not pocong begal.
2: Not the pocong.
0: Yeah, the pocong cases that already being investigated by the police mostly in the in Central Java and East Java.
3: Well, regarding the widespread of pocong, most people actually more afraid of the crimes than the ghost itself right now?
0: But some of the reports from the people, the pocong, I mean the pocong also bring the they use pocong as a motive.